Hi, I'm Pete Brady, and this afternoon at 2, I'll be reviewing the 42nd Annual Grammy Awards. In this week's program, I'll be featuring 8 of the categories that had nominations for a Grammy in the first award ceremony of the 21st century, which was held in the Staples Center, Los Angeles, in 2000. These awards celebrated the accomplishments of musicians around the world in 1999. Santana came away on the evening with 8 Grammys, which included Record of the Year and Album of the Year. Other artists I'll be featuring include Ricky Martin, Bruce Springsteen, Britney Spears, Lenny Kravitz, Christine Aguilera, Lou Bega, Shania Twain, and Whitney Houston. So, if you would like to hear my review of the 42nd Annual Grammy Awards celebrating the best music of 1999, join me at 2 on Saturday afternoon for the Grammys here on Four Legs Radio. Don't miss it.

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1: I'm not always like this in the morning. Ah, rise and shine. 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
2: And coming your way on the Late Breakfast this week, 2 for 1 from Joe Jackson and Bread. We've got a long song from Jackson Brown, The Tease Before 11 o'clock, and a forgotten hit from 1977. 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

Hi, I'm Pete Brady, and this afternoon at 2, I'll be reviewing the 42nd Annual Grammy Awards. In this week's program, I'll be featuring 8 of the categories that had nominations for a Grammy in the first award ceremony of the 21st century, which was held in the Staples Center, Los Angeles, in 2000. These awards celebrated the accomplishments of musicians around the world in 1999. Santana came away on the evening with 8 Grammys, which included Record of the Year and Album of the Year. Other artists I'll be featuring include Ricky Martin, Bruce Springsteen, Britney Spears, Lenny Kravitz, Christine Aguilera, Lou Bega, Shania Twain, and Whitney Houston. So, if you would like to hear my review of the 42nd Annual Grammy Awards celebrating the best music of 1999, join me at 2 on Saturday afternoon for the Grammys here on Four Legs Radio. Don't miss it.

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1: Tim and Linda return with another face to face after a bit of a break. So they catch up on news and stories from the last 6 weeks. 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
2: She's a perfect 10, but she wears a 12. 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

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Ah, Deanna.

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1: I'm not always like this in the morning. Rise and shine. 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
2: And coming your way on the Late Breakfast this week, 2 for 1 from Joe Jackson and Bread. We've got a long song from Jackson Brown, The Tease Before 11 o'clock, and a forgotten hit from 1977. 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

Hi, I'm Pete Brady, and this afternoon at 2, I'll be reviewing the 42nd Annual Grammy Awards. In this week's program, I'll be featuring 8 of the categories that had nominations for a Grammy in the first award ceremony of the 21st century, which was held in the Staples Center, Los Angeles, in 2000. These awards celebrated the accomplishments of musicians around the world in 1999. Santana came away on the evening with 8 Grammys, which included Record of the Year and Album of the Year. Other artists I'll be featuring include Ricky Martin, Bruce Springsteen, Britney Spears, Lenny Kravitz, Christine Aguilera, Lou Bega, Shania Twain, and Whitney Houston. So, if you would like to hear my review of the 42nd Annual Grammy Awards celebrating the best music of 1999, join me at 2 on Saturday afternoon for the Grammys here on Four Legs Radio. Don't miss it.

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1: Tim and Linda return with another face to face after a bit of a break. So they catch up on news and stories from the last 6 weeks. 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
1: I'm not always like this in the morning. Ah, rise and shine. 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
2: And coming your way on the Late Breakfast this week, 2 for 1 from Joe Jackson and Bread. 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

0: I'm Pete Brady, and this afternoon at 2, I'll be reviewing the 42nd Annual Grammy Awards. In this week's program, I'll be featuring 8 of the categories that had nominations for a Grammy in the first award ceremony of the 21st century, which was held in the Staples Center, Los Angeles, in 2000. These awards celebrated the accomplishments of musicians around the world in 1999. Santana came away on the evening with 8 Grammys, which included Record of the Year and Album of the Year. Other artists I'll be featuring include Ricky Martin, Bruce Springsteen, Britney Spears, Lenny Kravitz, Christine Aguilera, Lou Bega, Shania Twain, and Whitney Houston. So, if you would like to hear my review of the 42nd Annual Grammy Awards celebrating the best music of 1999, join me at 2 on Saturday afternoon for the Grammys here on Four Legs Radio. Don't miss it.
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0: You see, Pete, you're the sausage, okay? 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
1: 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So they catch up on news and stories from the last 6 weeks. 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
1: 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Ah, rise and shine. Rise and shine.
2: And coming your way on the Late Breakfast this week, 2 for 1 from Joe Jackson and Bread. We've got a long song from Jackson Brown, The Tease Before 11 O'Clock, and a forgotten hit from 1977. 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

Hi, I'm Pete Brady, and this afternoon at 2, I'll be reviewing the 42nd Annual Grammy Awards. In this week's program, I'll be featuring 8 of the categories that had nominations for a Grammy in the first award ceremony of the 21st century, which was held in the Staples Center, Los Angeles, in 2000. These awards celebrated the accomplishments of musicians around the world in 1999. Santana came away on the evening with 8 Grammys, which included Record of the Year and Album of the Year. Other artists I'll be featuring include Ricky Martin, Bruce Springsteen, Britney Spears, Lenny Kravitz, Christine Aguilera, Lou Bega, Shania Twain, and Whitney Houston. So, if you would like to hear my review of the 42nd Annual Grammy Awards celebrating the best music of 1999, join me at 2 on Saturday afternoon for the Grammys here on Four Legs Radio. Don't miss it.

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1: Tim and Linda return with another face to face after a bit of a break. So they catch up on news and stories from the last 6 weeks. 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

0: So what are you doing back?
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1: I'm not always like this in the morning. Ah, rise and shine. Rise and shine.
2: And coming your way on the Late Breakfast this week, 2 for 1 from Joe Jackson and Bread. We've got a long song from Jackson Browne, The Tease Before 11 o'clock, and a forgotten hit from 1977. 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

Brady, and this afternoon at 2, I'll be reviewing the 42nd Annual Grammy Awards. In this week's program, I'll be featuring 8 of the categories that had nominations for a Grammy in the first award ceremony of the 21st century, which was held in the Staples Center, Los Angeles, in 2000. These awards celebrated the accomplishments of musicians around the world in 1999. Santana came away on the evening with 8 Grammys, which included Record of the Year and Album of the Year. Other artists I'll be featuring include Ricky Martin, Bruce Springsteen, Britney Spears, Lenny Kravitz, Christine Aguilera, Lou Bega, Shania Twain, and Whitney Houston. So, if you would like to hear my review of the 42nd Annual Grammy Awards celebrating the best music of 1999, join me at 2 on Saturday afternoon for the Grammys here on Four Legs Radio. Don't miss it.

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I'm Chris Booth, and this Friday at 12 o'clock, I will start to run down the top 20 of the most popular classical music of all time. So, do you want to hear some great classical music? Not half. 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
1: I'm not always like this in the morning. Ah! 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
2: And coming your way on the Late Breakfast this week, 2 for 1 from Joe Jackson and Bread. We've got a long song from Jackson Brown, The Tease Before 11 O'Clock, and a forgotten hit from 1977. 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

Hi, I'm Pete Brady, and this afternoon at 2, I'll be reviewing the 42nd Annual Grammy Awards. In this week's program, I'll be featuring 8 of the categories that had nominations for a Grammy in the first award ceremony of the 21st century, which was held in the Staples Center, Los Angeles, in 2000. These awards celebrated the accomplishments of musicians around the world in 1999. Santana came away on the evening with 8 Grammys, which included Record of the Year and Album of the Year. Other artists I'll be featuring include Ricky Martin, Bruce Springsteen, Britney Spears, Lenny Kravitz,

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1: Tim and Linda return with another face to face after a bit of a break. So they catch up on news and stories from the last 6 weeks. 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
1: I'm not always like this in the morning. Ah, rise and shine. 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
2: And coming your way on the Late Breakfast this week, 2 for 1 from Joe Jackson and Bread. We've got a long song from Jackson Brown, The Tease Before 11 o'clock, and a forgotten hit from 1977. 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

Hi, I'm Pete Brady, and this afternoon at 2, I'll be reviewing the 42nd Annual Grammy Awards. In this week's program, I'll be featuring 8 of the categories that had nominations for a Grammy in the first award ceremony of the 21st century, which was held in the Staples Center, Los Angeles, in 2000. These awards celebrated the accomplishments of musicians around the world in 1999. Santana came away on the evening with 8 Grammys, which included Record of the Year and Album of the Year. Other artists I'll be featuring include Ricky Martin, Bruce Springsteen, Britney Spears, Lenny Kravitz, Christine Aguilera, Lou Bega, Shania Twain, and Whitney Houston. So, if you would like to hear my review of the 42nd Annual Grammy Awards celebrating the best music of 1999, join me at 2 on Saturday afternoon for the Grammys here on Four Legs Radio. Don't miss it.

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So that's Classical Gas on Four Legs Radio this Friday at midday.

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1: Tim and Linda return with another face to face after a bit of a break. 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
1: 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Rise and shine. 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
1: Hi, I'm Pete Brady, and this afternoon at 2, I'll be reviewing the 42nd Annual Grammy Awards. In this week's program, I'll be featuring 8 of the categories that had nominations for a Grammy in the first award ceremony of the 21st century, which was held in the Staples Center, Los Angeles, in 2000. These awards celebrated the accomplishments of musicians around the world in 1999. Santana came away on the evening with 8 Grammys, which included Record of the Year and Album of the Year. Other artists I'll be featuring include Ricky Martin, Bruce Springsteen, Britney Spears, Lenny Kravitz, Christine Aguilera, Lou Bega, Shania Twain, and Whitney Houston. So, if you would like to hear my review of the 42nd Annual Grammy Awards celebrating the best music of 1999, join me at 2 on Saturday afternoon for the Grammys here on Four Legs Radio. Don't miss it.

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Welcome, pop classic lovers. I'm Chris Booth, and this Friday at 12 o'clock, I will start to run down the top 20 of the most popular classical music of all time. So, do you want to hear some great classical music? Not half. So that's Classical Gas on Four Legs Radio this Friday at midday.

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1: Tim and Linda return with another face to face after a bit of a break. 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

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Mm-hmm. Yeah, we turning it up. Go, go, go. Once again, once again, once again, once again, once again, once again, once again, once again.

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0: always like this in the morning. Ah, rise and shine. 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
1: And coming your way on the late breakfast this week, 2 for 1 from Joe Jackson and Bread. We've got a long song from Jackson Brown, The Tease Before 11 o'clock, and a forgotten hit from 1977. 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

Hi, I'm Pete Brady, and this afternoon at 2, I'll be reviewing the 42nd Annual Grammy Awards. In this week's program, I'll be featuring 8 of the categories that had nominations for a Grammy in the first award ceremony of the 21st century, which was held in the Staples Center, Los Angeles, in 2000. These awards celebrated the accomplishments of musicians around the world in 1999. Santana came away on the evening with 8 Grammys, which included Record of the Year and Album of the Year. Other artists I'll be featuring include Ricky Martin, Bruce Springsteen, Britney Spears, Lenny Kravitz, Christine Aguilera, Lou Bega, Shania Twain, and Whitney Houston. So, if you would like to hear my review of the 42nd Annual Grammy Awards celebrating the best music of 1999, join me at 2 on Saturday afternoon for the Grammys here on Four Legs Radio. Don't miss it.

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I'm Chris Booth, and this Friday at 12 o'clock, I will start to run down the top 20 of the most popular classical music of all time. 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So that's Classical Gas on Four Legs Radio, this Friday at midday.

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1: Tim and Linda return with another face to face after a bit of a break. So they catch up on news and stories from the last 6 weeks. 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

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And before dying, I want to share these poems of my soul. My poems are soft green. My poems are also flaming crimson. My poems are like a wounded fawn seeking refuge in the forest. The last verse says, Con los pobres de la tierra. With the poor people of this earth, I want to share my fate. The streams of the mountains please.

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1: I'm not always like this in the morning. Ah! 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Rise and shine.
2: And coming your way on the Late Breakfast this week, 2 for 1 from Joe Jackson and Bread. We've got a long song from Jackson Browne, The Tease Before 11 O'Clock, and a forgotten hit from 1977. 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

42nd Annual Grammy Awards. In this week's program, I'll be featuring 8 of the categories that had nominations for a Grammy in the first award ceremony of the 21st century, which was held in the Staples Center, Los Angeles in 2000. These awards celebrated the accomplishments of musicians around the world in 1999. Santana came away on the evening with 8 Grammys, which included Record of the Year and Album of the Year. Other artists I'll be featuring include Ricky Martin, Bruce Springsteen, Britney Spears, Lenny Kravitz, Christine Aguilera, Lou Bega, Shania Twain, and Whitney Houston. So, if you would like to hear my review of the 42nd Annual Grammy Awards celebrating the best music of 1999, join me at 2 on Saturday afternoon for the Grammys here on Four Legs Radio. Don't miss it.

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1: Tim and Linda return with another face to face after a bit of a break. 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
1: I'm not always like this in the morning. Ah, rise and shine. Rise and shine. I'm late.
2: And coming your way on the Late Breakfast this week, 2 for 1, from Joe Jackson and Bread. We've got a long song from Jackson Browne, The Tees Before 11 o'clock, and a forgotten hit from 1977. 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

Brady, and this afternoon at 2, I'll be reviewing the 42nd Annual Grammy Awards. In this week's program, I'll be featuring 8 of the categories that had nominations for a Grammy in the first award ceremony of the 21st century, which was held in the Staples Center, Los Angeles, in 2000. These awards celebrated the accomplishments of musicians around the world in 1999. Santana came away on the evening with 8 Grammys, which included Record of the Year and Album of the Year. Other artists I'll be featuring include Ricky Martin, Bruce Springsteen, Britney Spears, Lenny Kravitz, Christine Aguilera, Lou Bega, Shania Twain, and Whitney Houston. So, if you would like to hear my review of the 42nd Annual Grammy Awards celebrating the best music of 1999, join me at 2 on Saturday afternoon for the Grammys here on Four Legs Radio. Don't miss it.

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0: You see, Pete, we're trying to sell the sizzle, not the sausage.
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1: Tim and Linda return with another face to face after a bit of a break. 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
1: I'm not always like this in the morning. Ah! Rise and shine. Rise and shine. I'm leaving.
2: And coming your way on the Late Breakfast this week, 2 for 1 from Joe Jackson and Bread. We've got a long song from Jackson Brown, The Tease Before 11 o'clock, and a forgotten hit from 1977. Join me this Saturday at 10.

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The words will never show the you I've come to know. And if a face could launch a thousand ships, then where am I to go? There's no one home but you. You're all that's left me to. And when, my love, for life is running dry, you come and pour yourself on me. If a man could be two places at one time, well, I'd be with you tomorrow and today beside you all the way. If the world should stop revolving, spinning slowly down to die, I'd spend the end with you.

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Then one by one, the stars would all go out. Then you and I would simply fly away.

Hi, I'm Pete Brady, and this afternoon at 2, I'll be reviewing the 42nd Annual Grammy Awards. In this week's program, I'll be featuring 8 of the categories that had nominations for a Grammy in the first award ceremony of the 21st century, which was held in the Staples Center, Los Angeles, in 2000. These awards celebrated the accomplishments of musicians around the world in 1999. Santana came away on the evening with 8 Grammys, which included Record of the Year and Album of the Year. Other artists I'll be featuring include Ricky Martin, Bruce Springsteen, Britney Spears, Lenny Kravitz, Christine Aguilera, Lou Bega, Shania Twain, and Whitney Houston. So, if you would like to hear my review of the 42nd Annual Grammy Awards celebrating the best music of 1999, join me at 2 on Saturday afternoon for the Grammys here on Four Legs Radio. Don't miss it.

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1: Tim and Linda return with another face to face after a bit of a break. So they catch up on news and stories from the last 6 weeks. The music ranges as widely as ever with a mix of new songs and some golden oldies.
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1: I'm not always like this in the morning. Ah! 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Rise and shine.
2: And coming your way on the Late Breakfast this week, 2 for 1 from Joe Jackson and Bread. We've got a long song from Jackson Browne, The Tease Before 11 O'Clock, and a forgotten hit from 1977. 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

Hi, I'm Pete Brady, and this afternoon at 2, I'll be reviewing the 42nd Annual Grammy Awards. In this week's program, I'll be featuring 8 of the categories that had nominations for a Grammy in the first award ceremony of the 21st century, which was held in the Staples Center, Los Angeles, in 2000. These awards celebrated the accomplishments of musicians around the world in 1999. Santana came away on the evening with 8 Grammys, which included Record of the Year and Album of the Year. Other artists I'll be featuring include Ricky Martin, Bruce Springsteen, Britney Spears, Lenny Kravitz, Christine Aguilera, Lou Bega, Shania Twain, and Whitney Houston. So, if you would like to hear my review of the 42nd Annual Grammy Awards celebrating the best music of 1999, join me at 2 on Saturday afternoon for the Grammys here on Four Legs Radio. Don't miss it.

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So that's Classical Gas on Four Legs Radio this Friday at midday.

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1: Tim and Linda return with another face to face after a bit of a break. 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
1: I'm not always like this in the morning. Ah! 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Rise and shine.
2: And coming your way on the Late Breakfast this week, 2 for 1, some Joe Jackson and bread. We've got a long song from Jackson Browne, the tease before 11 o'clock, and a forgotten hit from 1977. 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

But right now, we're going to give you another clue in our Guess the Golden Goodies group contest. So now, let's listen closely to the mystery voices in clue number 10. Great, I'll take call number 8 as the revving of engines and screeching of tires brings us back to...

Well, the last thing I remember, Doc, I started to swerve. And then I saw the Jag slide into the curve. I know I'll never forget that horrible sight. I found out for myself that everyone was right.

0: has a thousand eyes, one of Bobby V's biggest hits. All right, right now I've got Mark Rudolph of North Hollywood, California on the line. Mark, are you there?
1: Yeah.
0: Mark Rudolph, for $1,000, can you give me the identity of our golden mystery group? Mark, are you there?
1: Yeah, the Four Seasons.
0: Mark Rudolph.

Brady. This afternoon at 2, I'll be reviewing the 42nd Annual Grammy Awards. In this week's program, I'll be featuring 8 of the categories that had nominations for a Grammy in the first award ceremony of the 21st century, which was held in the Staples Center, Los Angeles, in 2000. These awards celebrated the accomplishments of musicians around the world in 1999. Santana came away on the evening with 8 Grammys, which included Record of the Year and Album of the Year. Other artists I'll be featuring include Ricky Martin, Bruce Springsteen, Britney Spears, Lenny Kravitz, Christine Aguilera, Lou Bega, Shania Twain, and Whitney Houston. So, if you would like to hear my review of the 42nd Annual Grammy Awards celebrating the best music of 1999, join me at 2 on Saturday afternoon for the Grammys here on Four Legs Radio. Don't miss it.

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0: You see, Pete, you're the sausage, okay? 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

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I'm Chris Booth, and this Friday at 12 o'clock, I will start to run down the top 20 of the most popular classical music of all time. 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So that's Classical Gas on Four Legs Radio, this Friday at midday.

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1: I'm not always like this in the morning. Ah! 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
2: And coming your way on the Late Breakfast this week, 2 for 1 from Joe Jackson and Bread. We've got a long song from Jackson Browne, The Tease Before 11 O'Clock, and a forgotten hit from 1977. 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

Hi, I'm Pete Brady, and this afternoon at 2, I'll be reviewing the 42nd Annual Grammy Awards. In this week's program, I'll be featuring 8 of the categories that had nominations for a Grammy in the first award ceremony of the 21st century, which was held in the Staples Center, Los Angeles, in 2000. These awards celebrated the accomplishments of musicians around the world in 1999. Santana came away on the evening with 8 Grammys, which included Record of the Year and Album of the Year. Other artists I'll be featuring include Ricky Martin, Bruce Springsteen, Britney Spears, Lenny Kravitz, Christine Aguilera, Lou Bega, Shania Twain, and Whitney Houston. So, if you would like to hear my review of the 42nd Annual Grammy Awards celebrating the best music of 1999, join me at 2 on Saturday afternoon for the Grammys here on Four Legs Radio. Don't miss it.

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0: You see, Pete, you're the sausage, okay? 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
1: Tim and Linda return with another face to face after a bit of a break. 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

0: He travelled all around the world, and everywhere he went, he'd use his word, and all would say, there goes a clever gent.
1: When Dukes and Martha Rogers pass a time of day with me, I say me special word and lift me off me off to tea.
2: Supercalifragilisticexpialidocious, it's me allegotious. 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Supercalifragilisticexpialidocious.
0: Backwards, which is docious, ali, expiastic, fragicali, rufus. But that's going a bit too far, don't you think?
1: Indubitably.
0: So when the cat has got your tongue, there's no need for dismay.
1: Here
0: just summon up this word, and then you've got a lot to say. But better use it carefully, or it could change your life.
3: For example?
0: Yes?
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4: She's
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1: 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Ah, rise and shine. Rise and shine.
2: And coming your way on the Late Breakfast this week, 2 for 1 from Joe Jackson and Bread. 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

Hi, I'm Pete Brady, and this afternoon at 2, I'll be reviewing the 42nd Annual Grammy Awards. In this week's program, I'll be featuring 8 of the categories that had nominations for a Grammy in the first award ceremony of the 21st century, which was held in the Staples Center, Los Angeles, in 2000. These awards celebrated the accomplishments of musicians around the world in 1999. Santana came away on the evening with 8 Grammys, which included Record of the Year and Album of the Year. Other artists I'll be featuring include Ricky Martin, Bruce Springsteen, Britney Spears, Lenny Kravitz, Christine Aguilera, Lou Bega, Shania Twain, and Whitney Houston. So, if you would like to hear my review of the 42nd Annual Grammy Awards celebrating the best music of 1999, join me at 2 on Saturday afternoon for the Grammys here on Four Legs Radio. Don't miss it.

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1: Tim and Linda return with another face to face after a bit of a break. 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

0: 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Ah! Rise and shine. Rise and shine.
1: And coming your way on the Late Breakfast this week, 2 for 1 from Joe Jackson and Bread. We've got a long song from Jackson Brown, The Tease Before 11 O'Clock, and a forgotten hit from 1977. Join me this Saturday at 10.
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